night. And it's been me the whole damn time. I should really try to call my mind and see things from your side.

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My blood is pumping, I can see the end is right in front of me. Don't

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1: 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And you walked in with those green eyes.

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See you at the bar, you was hardly talking. That's when I knew that your heart was scarring. Friends to lovers need a part to star in. Like, wait, babe, let me

Hey, thank you very much. Oh, what a pleasure to be back in Paris at New Morning. I don't know how many of you were here last year when we did the blues DVD, but always a joy, and we appreciate you always coming to support us when we play, so thank you very much.

If your therapist likes me, I guess it depends on how much of the truth you tell to her. And I wonder if your brother wants to fight me. Would he change his mind if he saw his big sister at her worst? So tell your friends I'm evil, write songs that say I suck, and roll your eyes when people ask about it.